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Oh my, my, oh my, my love, I take one look at you, you're taking me out.

0: through the day. I guess I hope I'm gonna be okay. 'Cause I'm not today.
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